mundane, a masterpiece. Oh my, my, oh my, my love. I take one look at you, you're taking me up.

I tried to the top, I've been out of shape, taking out the box, I'm an astronaut. I blasted off the planet, rock that caused catastrophe, and it matters more because I had it. Now I had a thought about wreaking havoc on an opposition, kind of shocking, they want a static with precision. I'm automatic, quarterback, I ain't talking second, pack it up, I don't panic, battle.

0: like it like that.
1: I said I like it like that.
0: I said I like it like that.
2: Los 40, todos los éxitos.